0: did you expect?
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4: Now listen to me, all of you.

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The world keeps turning around while we're sleeping safe and sound. There's still a long way to go. 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

0: She thinks that she might, in the smallest ways, be able to make his life just a little bit better. And so she wakes up every day just to do that. And some days she thinks it's for him. Other days she worries that it's for herself. It was really just a way to survive what I've done.
1: Odeya Radyo. Yatırımda aklın yolunu, müzikte kalbinin sesini dinleyenlerin radyosu.

0: Odeon Radio.
1: Your call has been forwarded to an automatic voice message system. At the tone, please record your message. When you have finished recording, you may hang up or press 1 for more options.